0: Do I like them? I think I did. I like wing. What about wing? They did they as well. Okay. Oh, I got it. I got the new one. Them? No, is that, can I say them or not? Them like to move it, move. I'm going to say them. Them like to move it, move it. We like to move it, move it. Well, there's got to be another one. We, he, us. Oh, us? Can you do us like to? Us like to move it, move it. That's the one. Like to move it, move it. Us like to move it, move it. Us like to
1: move it, move it,
0: move it. Move it, move it, move it, move it, move it. Okay, then. While you're here, I just want to tell you a little story. It's an old story that my daddy used to tell me. He was a king as well. I was born probably about 68 years ago over by that tree over there, yeah.